0: fresh from Croatia. Me just touched down Jamaica. Me get a page from a pager. Send me off couple later. That a useless data. So me navigate with me navigator. Me can't chat to you now. Me will chat to you later. Fresh from Croatia. Me just touched down Jamaica. Me get a page from a pager. Send me off couple later. That a useless data. So me navigate with me navigator. Me can't chat to you now. Me will chat to you later.
1: Gotta wait till the time right. Lean tech for me fiend at the limelight. Go me, the only fiend me in hindsight. Tragic, they can't seem to find him blind side. I see them all, but I love them, they're my kinsmen. I see them all, but I love them, they're my children. I see them all, but I love to see their bright side. Go me, Tony Fiend. Size coupe on their ass, I'm a blast from their past brother. Oh so, that's why I never crash on my ass. I be the road, pull up and down with skirts on them.
2: Skirts!
1: They been way too fast, got my foot up in their ass. And niggas looking like my dashboard. Skirt, that's why I never asked for it. I be the road, pull up that town with skirts. Skirt, that's why I never asked for more.
0: Fresh from Croatia. Me just touched down Jamaica. Me get a page from a pager. Send me off couple eater. That a useless data. So me navigate with me navigator. Me can't chat to you now. Me will chat to you later. Fresh from Croatia. Me just touched down Jamaica. Me get a page from a pager.

0: water.
1: 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Long enough to feed both friends and foes. 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Damn. 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
1: Fresh from Croatia. Me just touched down Jamaica. Me get a page from a pager. Send me off couple eater. That a useless data. So me navigate with me navigator. Me can't chat to you now. Me will chat to you later. Fresh from Croatia. Me just touched down Jamaica. Me get a page from a pager. Send me off couple eater. That a useless data. So me navigate with me navigator. Me can't chat to you now. Me will chat to you later. Fresh from Croatia. Fresh from Croatia. Fresh from me just touched down Jamaica. Fresh from Croatia. Me can't chat to you now. Me will chat to you later.

is around, everyone here is crew. Something foul in the air, something feeling askew. Wind is in the pipes, it's that whistle calling for you. Don't holler, it's cool. Windows boarded and sealed, doors are bolted and locked. Product cooking on pace, weaponry fully stocked. Bodies sleeping in shifts, other bodies keep watch. 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Something shot from the trees. 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

0: 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Sansürü kapatın, Radyo Blackout'u açın.
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A spiral of notations, a fervescent halo, compounding the word, image, sound, mirage, visage, ages old and tumbling still to eternity. Bliss is in this nervous system. Scope of feeling is a rush in the air. It grooves and expands and vibrates through chromosomes of bliss. Atonal, tonic, tonal, tonic and tone. Omega and Alpha, heavy with the gun of breath. Flight. 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Obscures the imprint of

0: You are tuning in to the sounds of Radio Blackout. This is Bang Crosby. I sing kin to necks like stiff pricks in sex. This is the sound of the MPC on Radio Blackout Family. I love you, but not as much as I love me.
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0: 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Some more alive than others, and some some better to look at than others, but it's, you know, kind of ever pacifying, you know.
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1: Ed erano sempre i Prostitute con un outro un attimo particolare. 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

Relaxation! 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We're out there having fun in the warm California sun.

Oh my God. Wow, this is Preggy from the MPC. Mother of all fuckers. I just want to say thank you to Radio Blackout for having us in Torino. I love you all.

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gather yourself together and just know that you're in yourself, and that's the strength that you have, this life that you live that is given, the greatest gift, y'all. 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

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You know, like the morning, as it comes up, it's dawning, it's the sweetest thing, you know, the cycle return and return.

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